One ticket, please. Lord, mercy, everybody's here. Hey, what's going on, man? Yeah, she's at home. Yeah, she's at home.

Cause I'm only human after all, and you're only human after all. Don't put the blame on me. Don't put your blame on me.

0: want you. Please, please, play on the drums. Antonio.
1: The number you are trying to reach is currently unavailable. Please try again later.